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5: Here's your WGLR Tri-State forecast. Lows sit down to about 54 tonight under clear skies. Bright sunshine expected again tomorrow. Daytime highs approaching 76. Partly cloudy tomorrow night. Lows level off around 54. High temperatures reach up to 77 Monday under partly cloudy skies. 79 Tuesday. Slight chance of rain showers. Right now, 74. I'm Staff Meteorologist Jennifer Wojcicki.

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10: Here's your WGLR Tri-State forecast. Lows dip down to about 54 tonight under clear skies. Bright sunshine expected again tomorrow. Daytime highs approaching 76. Partly cloudy tomorrow night. Lows level off around 54. High temperatures reach up to 77 Monday under partly cloudy skies. 79 Tuesday. Slight chance of rain showers. Right now, 74. I'm Staff Meteorologist Jennifer Wojcicki.

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11: Here's your WGLR Tri-State Forecast. Lows dip down to about 54 tonight under clear skies. Ample sunshine expected again tomorrow. High temperatures reach up to 76. Lows dip down to about 54 tomorrow night. Partly cloudy skies. A blend of clouds and sun Monday, with highs in the upper 70s. Slight chance for showers Tuesday. Currently, it's 68 degrees. I'm Staff Meteorologist Derek Height. 97.

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7: Here's your WGLR Tri-State Forecast. Lows dip down to about 54 tonight under clear skies. Ample sunshine expected again tomorrow. High temperatures reach up to 76. Lows dip down to about 54 tomorrow night. Partly cloudy skies. A blend of clouds and sun Monday with highs in the upper 70s. Slight chance for showers Tuesday. Right now, 66. I'm staff meteorologist Derek Hite.

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3: Here's your WGLR Tri-State Forecast. Lows dip down to about 54 tonight under clear skies. Ample sunshine expected again tomorrow. High temperatures reach up to 76. Lows dip down to about 54 tomorrow night. Partly cloudy skies. A blend of clouds and sun Monday with highs in the upper 70s. Slight chance for showers Tuesday. Right now, it's 65 degrees. I'm Staff Meteorologist Derek Height.

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4: Here's your WGLR Tri-State forecast. Lows dip down to about 54 overnight under clear skies. Ample sunshine expected again Sunday. Daytime highs approaching 76. Lows around 53 Sunday night. Sunshine mixed with clouds at times Monday, with daytime highs approaching 77. 79, slight chance of rain showers Tuesday. Currently, it's 61 degrees. I'm staff meteorologist Derek Height. 97.

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11: Here's your WGLR Tri-State Forecast. Lows dip down to about 54 overnight under clear skies. Ample sunshine expected again Sunday. Daytime highs approaching 76. Lows around 53 Sunday night. Sunshine mixed with clouds at times Monday, with daytime highs approaching 77. 79, slight chance of rain showers Tuesday. Currently, it's 61 degrees. I'm staff meteorologist Derek Height.
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6: Here's your WGLR Tri-State forecast. Lows dip down to about 54 overnight under clear skies. Ample sunshine expected again Sunday. Daytime highs approaching 76. Lows around 53 Sunday night. Sunshine mixed with clouds at times Monday, with daytime highs approaching 77. 79, slight chance of rain showers Tuesday. Right now, 59. I'm staff meteorologist Derek Height. 97.

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3: Here's your WGLR Tri-State forecast. Lows dip down to about 54 overnight under clear skies. Ample sunshine expected again Sunday. Daytime

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3: Here's your WGLR Tri-State forecast. Lowest level off around 54 overnight, under clear skies. High of 76 Sunday, clear skies. Lowest level off around 53 Sunday night. Upper 70s Monday and Tuesday. Looking further out, 81 Wednesday, 79 Thursday, and 79 on Friday. Currently, it's 57 degrees. I'm staff meteorologist Derek Height. 97.

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6: 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Lows level off around 54 overnight.

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0: August 23rd, 1952, Kitty Wells became the first woman to reach number one of the Billboard Country Singles chart with It Wasn't God Who Made Honky Tonk Angels. Dave Murphy and we have chosen the winner of a pair of second row tickets to see Colin Ray September 5th at Five Flags Theater. It is Jody Reynolds of Lancaster. You and a guest will be sitting in the second row for Colin Ray at Five Flags Theater Saturday, September 5th. Congratulations to Jody Reynolds of Lancaster. And now you can win a pair of front row tickets and the chance to meet Colin before the show. Just head to our website, WGLR.com, and the contest page for your chance to win.
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12: Here's your WGLR Tri-State Forecast. Bright sunshine expected today with daytime highs approaching 76. Lows dip down to about 53 tonight, mainly clear skies. Daytime highs approaching 78 tomorrow, mainly clear skies. Sunshine mixed with clouds at times. Tuesday, daytime highs approaching 79. 81, slight chance of thunderstorms Wednesday. Right now, 54. I'm staff meteorologist Paul Trombley.

ducks, old pickup trucks, slow-moving trains, and rain. 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

0: Today in 1972, Donna Fargo picked up her first gold single from the Recording Industry Association of America for the happiest girl in the whole USA. And let me tell you about happy, that's got to be our friend Jody Reynolds of Lancaster, who's going to be sitting in the second row for Colin Ray at Five Flags Theater Saturday, September 5th. 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

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Dave Murphy, and in just a few minutes, I'll count down the top five songs from this week in 1980. Meanwhile, Conway Twitty released his hit song, We Did, But Now You Don't, today in 1982.

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It starts a-jumping every evening when the sun goes down. 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

0: 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We will take a check of that beautiful Weatherology Tri-State forecast in just a few minutes, as well as hits from Charlie Rich, George Strait, and The Hag. Coming up next on The Roadhouse from WGLR.
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9: Here's your WGLR Tri-State Forecast. High of 76 today under mainly sunny skies. Tonight, lows around 53. High of 78 tomorrow. A mix of clouds and sun Tuesday with highs in the upper 70s. Slight chance for storms Wednesday. Take a look at the extended forecast. 79 Thursday, 78 Friday, and 77 on Saturday. Currently, it's 71 degrees. I'm staff meteorologist Paul Trombley.

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7: Here's your WGLR Tri-State forecast. Highs around 75 this afternoon under mainly clear skies. Tonight, lows around 52. Highs level off around 79. Tomorrow, sunshine mixed with clouds at times. Seasonal temperatures Tuesday and Wednesday with highs from the upper 70s to the low 80s. Slight chance for storms Wednesday. Right now, it's 74 degrees. I'm staff meteorologist Jennifer Wojcicki.

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9: Here's your WGLR Tri-State Forecast. Mainly clear skies tonight with lows around 52. High temperatures reach up to 79. Tomorrow, a blend of clouds and sun. Lows around 59. Tomorrow night, clear skies. Sunshine mixed with clouds at times Tuesday with a high of 80. 82 Wednesday. Right now, 75. I'm Staff Meteorologist Jennifer Wojcicki.

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7: Here's your WGLR Tri-State forecast. Mainly clear skies tonight with lows around 52. High temperatures reach up to 79. Tomorrow, a blend of clouds and sun. Lows around 59. Tomorrow night, clear skies. Sunshine mixed with clouds at times. Tuesday with a high of 80. 82 Wednesday. Right now, 75. I'm staff meteorologist Jennifer Wojcicki.